0: Return back to Tokyo.
1: Fire!
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2: He's gonna be a bubble gum.
0: Okay, Navi. Yada.
2: He's the monster bell. Cursed are lions. Cursed are all lions. And blessed are the people that speak the truth.

Yeah. Our people them fi know the truth. Original Black Dillinger, Matt and John, though. It's all about reggae music, you know? I am on worldwide communication. Listen up.

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You'll make a muffin better with a cool dinner. 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Good God, you're really jamming. Now the reggae version.

0: shot in anybody on this song. For all of you French people who think that you're out of sight, and for the people in Spain who think the French people are where it's at, and for the people in Mongolia who always wanted to go to Spain for a vacation, and for those of you in Taiwan who got chumped, this chorus is for you. Rang tang, ding dong, I am the Japanese Sandman. Take eight. A green bull set up, green bull set up. Rosetta against the reggae veto. No, it's still reggae, but it's all backwards. Rosetta, little green Rosetta, you make a muffin better. Little green Rosetta, you make a muffin better. Little green Rosetta, you make a muffin better. Little green Rosetta, little green Rosetta, little green Rosetta, little green Rosetta. Now you see, some places in the third world, it might be difficult to dance to this because the kerosene record player is not a very efficient device. And a lot of times they run out of spunk right in the middle of the chorus, causing the song to sound like this. However, we continue, in spite of the fact that the fuel may be low on your record player. We suggest that in places in the fourth world where things are really tough, that you keep the record player going by rubbing two sticks together. And if all else fails, throw the record away. Build your own green Rosetta. Try this recipe. We'll start with a lump of grass. The grass bone connected to the ankle bone. The knee bone connected to the wishbone. And then everybody moves to New York and goes to a party with Warren. Hey. And we've flown in at great expense, triple scale no less, ladies and gentlemen, Steve Gadd's clone, to play the out chorus on this song. He's really out of sight. In spite of the fact that the click track is totally irrelevant to what he's doing right now. I'm listening to the click. Yes, I'm suffering with the click track right now. This guy is totally out of sync with it, but what the fuck? Ed Mann will call him up later, show him the sign. Okay, Vinny, where's five?
1: They're pretty good musicians. They're pretty good musicians. Singers.

0: 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State your business or prepare to get winged.
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I got a ribbon of green on my

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1: No. Nothing.
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1: Yes.
0: It's all right?
1: Yes.
0: I am.
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0: Sunday tomorrow.

0: 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They're phone booth. 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
1: What?
0: Thurston! I think it's 10:30. We're calling from Providence, Rhode Island. 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You gotta watch the motor, Thurston. 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
1: la baisse sur toi, yeah. 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
0: This heart, I found it, I didn't steal it, I swear.

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0: I judge you
1: life.
0: Innocent.
1: I judge you innocent.
0: I compel you to happiness.
1: I compel you to
0: I
1: happiness.
0: I confess my good deeds.
1: I confess my
0: I order
1: good
0: you
1: deeds.
0: To use your free will.
1: I order you to
0: strike you
1: your
0: with
1: free
0: amazement.
1: Will. I strike you with
0: I
1: amazement.
0: I prove you right.
1: I prove you
0: I hit
1: right.
0: You with surprise.
1: I hit you with surprise.

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And I lay next to you, just waiting, waiting for your ghost to call.

0: right, you should be taken out and hung for the cold-blooded murder of the English tongue. Well, heavens, what a sound. This is what the British population calls an elementary education.
1: I'm sorry, I think you picked a poor example.
0: Did I? Hear them down in Soho Square, dropping H's everywhere, speaking English any way they like. You, sir, did you go to school?
2: What are you typing for, a fool?
0: Well, no one taught him take instead of tyke. Hear a Yorkshireman, or worse, hear a Cornishman converse. They'd rather hear a choir singing flat. Chickens cackling in a barn, just like this one.
3: God.
0: I ask you, sir, what sort of word is that? It's ow and gone that keep her in her place. Not her wretched clothes and dirty face. Why can't the English teach their children how to speak? This verbal class distinction by now should be antique. If you spoke as she does, sir, instead of the way you do, why, you might be selling flowers too.
1: Beg your pardon?
0: An Englishman's way of speaking absolutely classifies him. The moment he talks, he makes some other Englishman despise him. One common language I'm afraid we'll never get. Oh, why can't the English learn to set a good example to people whose English is painful to your ears? The Scotch and the Irish leave you close to tears. There even are places where English completely disappears. Well, in America, they haven't used it for years. Why can't the English teach their children how to speak? Norwegians learn Norwegian. The Greeks are taught their Greek. In France, every Frenchman knows his language from A to Z. The French don't care what they do, actually, as long as they pronounce it properly. Arabians learn Arabian with the speed of summer lightning. The Hebrews learn it backwards, which is absolutely frightening. Use proper English, you're regarded as a freak. Why can't the English? Why can't the English learn to speak?

0: It seems to be a great festival.
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3: Ladies and gentlemen, the President of the United States.
4: How you feel, brother? You feel good?
3: Mr. President, now that you're elected, what will you do?
5: I'll always love my mama.
3: What will this country be like with you as president?
4: We're gonna have a funky good time.
3: Have you any other statement?
6: I love you, baby.
3: The president is just leaving. Wait a minute! An emergency has just come up. The president's car has been stolen. We repeat, the president's car has been stolen.
5: I declare.
3: We take you now to the White House parking lot.
7: I'm here with the parking attendant. Mr. Nixon, didn't you used to be in politics? What happened?
8: Some people lose and some folks win.
7: But why are you here parking cars?
9: Nobody wants you when you're down and out.
7: With me now is the new head of the FBI, Superfly. What kind of car did the president have?
9: One of a kind.
7: In order to solve this case, is there anything you need to know about the car?
10: When it go round and circle.
7: We return you now to the White House.
3: We're back at the White House with the president. The vice president seems to be having a problem at the gate.
11: You know me, man. I'm with him. Let me in.
3: The president is shouting something to the vice president.
12: Hey, you! Get off my mountain.
3: And the vice president is shouting back.
13: There's no me without you.
3: Here with me now is John Schaff. Mr. Schaff, can you describe the man who stole the president's car?
14: He's a jack of all trades and a master of none.
3: You mean it was the vice president? I knew there was something funny about that dude.
15: He's the funkiest worm in the world.
3: Well, now that the case is solved,

Then you smile. We talk for a while. We walk for a mile, just you and me. We sit in the park, on the grass in the dark. And I saw the sunrise. I became a woman.